0: 5.48 and you're listening to East FM, Kenya's premier Asian mix.
1: Breakfast with Raymond and Jamil. 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
2: The government is urging taxpayers with outstanding arrears to take advantage of the ongoing tax amnesty program by KRA. Launched on July 1st and running until December 31st, the initiative offers a 100% waiver on penalties, fines and interest. The program covers tax debts accrued up to December 31st, 2025, giving persons and businesses an opportunity to settle historical tax obligations without additional penalties.
3: KRA imeweza kuongeza muda kwa wale ambao wanafaa kulipa kodi. Kwa hiyo please tunaomba tafadhali kwa unyenyekevu wa Kenya wachukue muda huo ili waweze kuhakikisha kwamba wameweza kufile returns zao.
2: A fresh standoff is brewing between the government and civil servants after the Union of Kenya Civil Servants rejected SRC's circular approving a new remuneration structure, warning that it could move to court and organize the first nationwide strike in the union's history if its grievances are not addressed. Secretary General Lawrence Nyaguti says SRC didn't consult them before issuing the circular, describing the move as unconstitutional and a violation of the ongoing CBA negotiations.
4: The PS action on letter dated 22nd June 2026 strips unilaterally the Union of Kenya Civil Servants of their right to negotiate and presented a structure as if we had agreed.
2: Former Deputy Rigathi Gachagua has praised his successor Kithure Kindiki for calling for the unity of the Mount Kenya region. Gachagua said a united region would not be easily divided by the current regime. His remarks come amid calls by Public Service CS Geoffrey Ruku for the political separation of Mount Kenya East and Mount Kenya West.
5: Jana amesema ya kwamba mulima ni moja. Professor, yeah, you are right. Because the only way Ruto can come back as president is only if the mountain vote is divided.
2: An administration police officer yesterday shot and killed his partner before turning the gun on himself at their home in Kirinyaga County. According to Mwea East Sub-County Police Commander Stephen Okal, the incident came to light when fellow officers went to the station house to collect firearms. After knocking repeatedly with no response, they looked through a window and saw the

0: woman's body in the bedroom. Migori Governor Ochilo Eyako has warned against the theft and diversion of medical supplies, linking the vice to artificial drug shortages in county health facilities. Addressing over 170 clinical officers from the county, he cautioned health workers against channeling drugs meant for vulnerable patients to private pharmacies. Presidential candidate Eliud Owalo has criticized the growing culture of political handouts, saying Kenya must move away from leaders dishing out money and instead focus on sustainable economic empowerment. Owalo said politicians who distribute large sums of money to crowds should be held accountable for the source of their wealth, warning that handouts only offer temporary relief without addressing the economic challenges facing citizens. That's the news update on East FM. I'm Suzanne Kimashi.
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2: All right, a very good morning to you. Let's take a look at your weather. Nairobi with a high of 26 degrees, lows of 13. Sunny intervals expected now in the capital. So you might get some sunshine to cool off that gloomy start in the morning. And Mombasa highs of 30 degrees, lows of 20. You'll get some sunshine in the afternoon with light rain showers. So the humidity will be on the high as well. And in Kisumu, starts off sunny, highs of 30 degrees. Degrees, lows of 17. It'll be sunny and you'll expect a gentle breeze on the lakeside.
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3: It's 4 minutes past the hour of 9 a.m. How are you doing today? It's actually the mid, and not even mid, it's just a 2 days.
2: Yeah, it's like mid. You can say that Thursday
3: mid is
2: a
3: tomorrow.
2: New weekend. Weekend now starts Thursday. You know how it is in Kenya, especially in June, July. We're all celebrating.
3: Right. Okay.
2: So Friday, you handle the show. No, I'm just kidding.
3: I see where you're going.
2: No. I'm not going anywhere. I'm staying right here.
3: It's okay.
2: I'm not going anywhere. I'm tired now.
3: Okay,
2: done.
3: Yeah, I wish.
2: I'm going to blame the playlist if you set up something like this because it looks absolutely awesome. Rahat Fateh Ali Khan, Tanish Bachi, Salim Suleiman, Arijit Singh, Sadhna, Shankar Mahadevan, Ramat and Jamil. What more do you want?
3: Yep, I think some dance steps and some coffee to get you going right here on The Breakfast with Ramat and Jamil.
2: Don't forget, today is Tuesday, which means you get yourself a free copy of the Tuesday Star with MyGov Inside, absolutely free. For now, let's get Kajol to make a small cameo on our show. Sandhya.
3: Yeah, Kabisa.

0: I didn't even know
1: that
0: we have a song for a special presenter, a whole song just for Sony from Apna Punjab. You can catch her every Sunday from 4 to 6, right?
1: No.
0: From 6 to 8.
1: Yeah. Every Sunday on Apna Punjab with Vishal and Sony. Make sure you tune in to enjoy all the Punjabi music and of course all about the Punjab community.
0: I love the Sundays on East FM, especially with the Gujarati show, the Punjabi show and so much more. Even Alauddin shows as well. You get to listen to all of it. It sounds fantastic.
1: Absolutely.
0: Well, you know what? One show that hasn't come here yet is the World Cup. And we have found somebody who can probably bring it to Kenya and Nairobi because he's carrying it in his own special way.
1: So I was on Instagram and I came across a particular post where it talks of this, an entire Spanish team is walking out, I think now to exit the stadium or something.
0: Yes, they're leaving.
1: Uh-huh. This guy's in flip-flops, the way you wear, the chappal you normally wear. Mm-hmm. He's actually wearing that, shorts, his t-shirt, whatever it is. He's got his bag on and then he has a plastic bag.
0: Uh-huh.
1: In the plastic bag, it's not a t-shirt or clothes.
0: Uh-huh.
1: It's the World Cup trophy. This player called Cuckoo. What's his name?
0: Cucurea.
1: Cucurea. This Jamar is Cuckoo's for sure.
0: Mark Cucurea.
1: Because everybody's carrying their potato. They all got a piece of the World Cup in a Lego form.
0: Yes.
1: Where they all could all carry their particular trophy and go home with.
0: Yeah.
1: This guy decided is the main World Cup trophy. What he got.
0: He put it in.
1: He went Namfuko and said, boss, Nanda home now like this.
0: And that brings us to one section of this story. If
1: the comments. So one says, Hala Madrid.
0: And you know, he's a Chelsea player, moved to Madrid over this entire World Cup season.
1: Really?
0: Imagine.
1: And then another one says, funniest flex. Another one says, men are simple. And then one says, must be a Balenciaga bag.
0: I think at this point, yeah, you never know what comes out of the USA
1: and New York.
0: Another
1: one adds, looking for Haaland's bags also to give him support.
0: I'm sure. Haaland's hair products are in there somewhere as well.
1: You know, Haaland actually is known for the best bags that he carries around, the most expensive bags he carries.
0: Really?
1: Most expensive.
0: Marco Correa comes in second. Let's get back into the music. We've got a little bit of Arijit Singh and Aditya Singh Sharma and some Piyush Kapoor, where we're going to blame one person and one person only. It's the night.
1: Yeah.
0: Let's blame the night.
1: Okay, done.
0: Okay.

0: Now you know you've made it into Bollywood when you have a song named after you. Like, if you're called Shakira, then you have a song named after you. Mm-hmm. If you're Bipasha, then here you have the title track, Bipasha.
1: Okay, so it's not the title. That means, Gemzu, even I made it in life because I have a song called Rehmat by Jubin Nautiyal.
0: Rehmati.
1: No, not that one, but an actual song called Rehmat.
0: For real?
1: By Jubin Nautiyal.
0: Where is it? We have to play it.
1: On our
0: right
1: playlist,
0: now.
1: It's there.
0: You made it. But you have to sing your own song. Yeah, Bipasha is in Bipasha. Rehmat is not in Rehmat.
1: Mine is in Rehmat. It's actually is there. The song is called Rehmat.
0: Your hands are there.
1: Yeah, my name, my hands are there. Me, I'm there.
0: Mama Farzanas, you take us for holiday, Basi. Now I know you've made it. Well, I don't know about Bipasha, but I definitely know about Jayshree because mm-hmm. she's told me that she's enjoying her July holidays in Mombasa on top of a jet ski by the shores of the beach. Where, Jayshree? Looking nice, man. And enjoy the holidays. Think of us when you have a madafu or mango. Send us some photos as well on the beach. And enjoy your holiday as well. If you are celebrating, if you're enjoying your July holidays, then drop us a message on 0701-106-106. Right now, though, we have to get ready for this big event.
1: Yeah, we actually are going to talk about the Jubilee Live Free. We're living free already. And it's a great chance for you to be part of this amazing race.
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1: Yep. So if you're an experienced rider, that's good for you. But if you're cycling with your friends, it's even better. Mm-hmm. We're looking for a fun family day out. Also, there's a category for everyone. Now you're wondering what's going on. Well, Jubilee Live Free Race 2026 is happening on 27th of September at the Uhuru Gardens, where you can be a part of. It's East Africa's premier cycling event, and you're going to join, of course, 5,500 cyclists from more than 20 countries.
0: And this thing has been going on since 2019. So even before COVID, this Jubilee Live Free Race, cycle race, has been happening. And this is, I think, the 7th edition of it. And it's getting bigger and better every year. Can you imagine? 20 different nationalities will be coming for this, and you can cycle with your friends, your family, your workmates, a corporate team can be added, or if you're just a beginner and you want to try, you can do that too.
1: Yeah, but also the race for the kids also is available, only to celebrate wellness, community, and the freedom to challenge ourselves.
0: So we have one thing to say to you, Nairobi. It's on.
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1: Okay, right now looking at the roads, if you're on Mombasa Road coming to Lusaka roundabout, it has eased off quite a bit, which is good news for now. And if you're around Kenyatta Avenue, a delay of about 8 minutes on that stretch. But if you're around Mombasa Road, as I said, it's clear, and going towards Langat Road also is okay at this point in time. Some traffic around Thika Road coming towards Pangani, but it's actually moving at a good pace. That's the complaint so far. From the roads, please be our traffic marshal. Let us know what's going on.
0: Yeah, 0701 1106 is the number. You can call us, you can complain to us, you can tell us what's happening on your road.
1: Somebody's overlapping, let me know.
0: If somebody has charged you for a free copy of the Star newspaper, you tell us right now, because that 60 bob belongs to you. In fact, buy bananas from that man at 10 Road, I told you. He's got the best bananas as well. And inside your free copy of your Star is MyGov. MyGov will give you job tenders, job opportunities, information about your government, about what the teachers are expected to expect in the country. 100,000 teachers are going to be hired in the next 3 years to expect 16,000 jobs. So you can find out all of those details in the Star newspaper. And if you want to join us on the playlist, you get to choose, because it's Tuesday.
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0: After a while, we haven't heard the vocals of Kanika Kapoor. She's right here for you.

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We've got your favorite song for every moment because we love you like that. East FM, Kenya's premier Asian mix.